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4: Patchy cloud with a chance of showers, then clear overnight with a low of 13. The clouds move back in early tomorrow morning with a chance of afternoon showers and maybe a thunderstorm with a high of 25, but it'll feel like 30. On Thursday, a mix of sun and cloud with a chance of showers and a high of 23. 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
9: Patchy cloud with a chance of showers, then clear overnight with a low of 13. The clouds move back in early tomorrow morning with a chance of afternoon showers and maybe a thunderstorm with a high of 25, but it'll feel like 30. On Thursday, a mix of sun and cloud with a chance of showers and a high of 23. 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

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When I'm not at events across the region, I'm tailoring clothes for Dylan Black on big weekends. The guy wears Italian suits when he's on the radio. 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

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Quick question. If someone borrows a wood chipper at 2 a.m., is it polite to watch it before returning it? Or does it bleaching it look too suspicious?

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Or do you wait until they start Googling DNA tests at 3 a.m.? 866-569-4283. 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

0: 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My doctor told me I needed to reduce stress, so I've decided to start outsourcing all my arguments to random strangers at the grocery store.
1: I used to wear jeans. 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

Municipal elections time. Yeah, we've done it. Googled, creeped on Facebook. Those drunk nights at the bar got our vote.

Interested in doing line dancing classes with us? 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But if you are, 1-866-569-4283. 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

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Chew on that.

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pimp. 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Salford, Mainland, Cashback,

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In what sick, twisted reality is paying $550,000 for a mold-infested fixer-upper with a cracked foundation considered a good investment? 866-569-4283.

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We got in trouble a year ago for saying, pussy needs water, she's dry.

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You know, the neighbor is out of town. Just saying. 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

Municipal elections. 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If you're running, if you bitched out your neighbors over that kid's birthday party, you won't be getting the vote. Just saying.

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Bubble wrap. Can't have enough of that popping, right? 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

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Yes, bylaw. We have approval. 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

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What's its name? 866-569-4283. 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
2: Good morning at 6 o'clock. I'm Derek Scott. Here's what's going on. Three people have been arrested and charged following a reported break and enter and assault at a home in Alexandria Monday night. Vanessa Buss, 31, Justin Maloney, 36, both from North Glengarry Township, are amongst those charged. One person suffered minor injuries and was treated by paramedics. The SDNG OPP located and arrested the accused later on that night. A man accused of posing as a police officer was arrested late yesterday afternoon at Omega Park in Montebello after visitors reported suspicious behavior. Police stopped the vehicle shortly before 5, seizing several items as part of an ongoing investigation. A woman in the vehicle was released while the man remains under investigation and could face charges and a future court appearance. A fire broke out yesterday afternoon around the lunch hour at Garage Prudhomme in Brownsburg, Chatham, sending a large amount of smoke into the air. The garage had operated at the site for many years and also sold used vehicles and serviced heavy trucks. Fire crews from Brownsburg, Chatham, and Lachute responded, while police closed the 148 for emergency crews to deal with the fire. The cause is now under investigation. An East Hawkesbury resident is facing multiple charges following an OPP investigation into alleged sexual offenses dating back to July of 2025. 62-year-old Robert Garby was arrested July 30th and charged with 5 counts of sexual assault involving a person under 16 and sexual interference. He's also charged with providing cannabis to a person under the age of 18. He was released following a bail hearing and is scheduled in Lauderdale Court in September. In big sports, the Jays beat the Red Sox 5-3. Big weather becoming cloudy as the day goes on. A 40% chance of showers this afternoon. Could get a thunderstorm as well, feeling like 30 with the humidex. Mainly cloudy tonight. Showers and thunderstorms could continue, becoming foggy overnight, low near 14. Sun with cloud again tomorrow. 40% chance of showers. The risk of a thunderstorm, 29. Coming up on Friday, things cool down, 21 the high with sunshine. Right now, it's 15. And now, you're up to date.
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Mainly cloudy throughout the region today. Yes, 40% chance of showers this afternoon. Possibly a thunderstorm, 25 with the humid eggs, 30. It's 15 on the Big Breakfast with Derek. Good morning, 6:08 with Chaos and Crab Buckets on Big FM.

0: 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Good morning at 6:15 with Derek on the Big Breakfast. Typical cloudy day. Small chance of afternoon showers, 25, however, a bit muggier. Humid X making it feel more like 30. It's 15 in Prescott Russell, SDG in Western Quebec. For people who are into collectibles, like Barbie dolls, there's big money in Barbie dolls. You can add another one to the collection. A Whitney Houston Barbie doll is now up for grabs. This one from the earlier part of her career. She's in the purple tank dress from the video I Want to Dance with Somebody. Also includes accessories like earrings and a microphone stand. By the way, the follow-up Barbie will be from Whitney's later years. You know, looking thin, frail, in a bathtub.
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2: 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It's a clear drive on the Queensway in both directions. Highway 416 looks good, and we're doing well with Highway 174. 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

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Showers on the way, quite possible this afternoon. Otherwise, mainly cloudy, 25 the high. It's 15 with Lover Boy on Big FM. Good morning.

The Big Breakfast. Because someone had to get up, shower, drive, and be a functioning adult. And it sure as hell wasn't the work from home crew. Do we sound bitter?

0: 6:36 with the Piano Man, Billy Joel. Tell her about it on Big FM. 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Some of the stories we're following this morning. Three people have been arrested and charged following a reported break and enter and assault Monday night in Alexandria. A man accused of posing as a police officer arrested at Omega Park in Montebello. And a 62-year-old East Hawkesbury man facing multiple sexual offense charges following an OPP investigation. More on those stories on the way at 7. Big weather later on today, mainly cloudy. Small chance of afternoon showers. Could get a thunderstorm as well. 25 the high with the humid axe. It's going to feel a little muggier. Around 30. 15 in the area now on the Big Breakfast with Derek. You know, when there's absolutely nothing to watch on TV, I'll find myself watching Family Feud. Some of the questions now, I mean, Family Feud has been on TV for 50 years. Remember way back the Richard Dawson days where he would kiss every single female contestant? Well, no kissing going on with Steve Harvey, but some pretty original and creative questions.
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5: It's a clear drive on the Queensway in both directions. Highway 416 is moving at the limit. I'm also not seeing any problems with Highway 174, and we're all clear on city streets. This summer, get outside and commute the fun way. 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And that's the latest traffic. I'm Antonia Oldsponte.
4: If laughter is the best medicine, the Big Breakfast is basically fentanyl.

0: Moist and Resurrection on the Big Breakfast with Derek on Big FM, playing whatever, 651. Going to stay cloudy across the region today. Very small chance of afternoon showers. And yes, we have to throw in the risk of an afternoon thunderstorm. 25 later on today. Humid X around 30. 15 degrees now. Good morning.
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0: 1-866-569-4283. That's the big line. You can call it anytime. You can drop us a text as well. That's what Paul did. Hey, Derek, try using this as your inappropriate joke of the day tomorrow morning. That would be right now. Thanks, Paul. The stork is the bird that brings the baby, but a swallow's the one that prevents it.
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3: On the Queensway eastbound, I'm just seeing volume starting to build through Green Bank and Parkdale. Westbound looks good. And we have construction-related volume starting to build on Highway 416 northbound, just approaching Roger Stevens Drive. Other than that, we're still doing well on city streets and our bridges. 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And that's the latest traffic. I'm Antonia Altabonte.
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1: 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It's worth the drive. Good morning, it's 7 o'clock. I'm Derek Scott. Here's what's going on. Three people have been arrested following a reported break and enter and assault Monday night in Alexandria. Vanessa Buss, Justin Maloney, and Ronald Olteen are all facing various charges, including break and enter. Buss also faces a probation violation charge, while Maloney is charged with mischief under $5,000. One person suffered minor injuries, and all three are scheduled to appear in Cornwall Court. A man accused of posing as a police officer was arrested late yesterday afternoon at Omega Park in Montebello after visitors reported suspicious behavior. Police stopped the vehicle shortly before 5, seizing several items as part of an ongoing investigation. A woman in the vehicle was released while the man remains under investigation and could face charges and a future court appearance. A fire broke out yesterday afternoon around the lunch hour at Garage Prud'hum in Brownsburg, Chatham, sending a large amount of smoke into the air. The garage had operated at the site for many years and also sold used vehicles and serviced heavy trucks. Fire crews from Brownsburg, Chatham, and Lachute responded, while police closed the 148 for emergency crews to deal with the fire. The cause is now under investigation. An East Hawkesbury resident is facing multiple charges following an OPP investigation into alleged sexual offenses dating back to July of 2025. 62-year-old Robert Garby was arrested July 30th and charged with 5 counts of sexual assault involving a person under 16 and sexual interference. He's also charged with providing cannabis to a person under the age of 18. He was released following a bail hearing and is scheduled in Lauderdale Court in September. In big sports, the Jays beat the Red Sox 5-3. Big weather becoming cloudy as the day goes on. A 40% chance of showers this afternoon. Could get a thunderstorm as well, feeling like 30 with the humidex. Mainly cloudy tonight. Showers and thunderstorms could continue, becoming foggy overnight, low near 14. Sun with cloud again tomorrow. 40% chance of showers. The risk of a thunderstorm, 29. Coming up on Friday, things cool down, 21 the high with sunshine. Right now, it's 15. And now, you're up to date.
0: The Big Breakfast with Derek Scott. Community-minded, but not minded enough to pay child support for your neighbor's kids. Hey, at least he remembered their birthdays. On Facebook.

708's on Big FM. Another family four-pack of tickets could be going to you to Wamet Farms Adventure coming up around 745, 750. You need to tell me what the passcode is. If you're not sure what it is, go to our Facebook page, listen for that cue to call, text in the passcode, and you win the family four-pack of tickets to Wamet Farms Adventure. In Bantley Kill, you may want to bring the fam this weekend. Here's Pink on Big

0: Glass Tigers, I'm Still Searching on Big FM, playing Whatever. Happy midweek Wednesday, 7:16 on The Big Breakfast with Derek. Seeing some sunshine now, going to be short-lived, becoming cloudy as the day goes on. Could see some afternoon rain, possibly a thunderstorm, 30 with the old humid X. 16 degrees now. If you were born in 1981, that would make you 45. You are not old. At 45, hell no, you're still young. But I'm sure your kids may think that you're old. You know, old as in, how did your parents keep things cold when you were young?
1: What did you just ask me?
2: What was it? What, was there refrigerators in the 90s?
3: Yeah, was it?
1: Was there a refrigerator in the 1990s?
3: Because how would you get popsicles?
1: Yeah, we had fridges and freezers.
2: Wait,
1: in
2: how
1: the
2: many
1: 1990s.
2: Years was that ago?
3: Did you even have popsicles back then?
2: Wait, where were you born, by the way?
1: 1981.
2: You're really born in the 80s? Wow, that's old.
1: So yes, we had popsicles. We had fridges. We had freezers.
3: Did you play with sticks?
1: Yes, we went outside and played.
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5: On the Queensway eastbound, expect volume through Green Bank and then from about Maitland to Parkdale. Westbound looks good. Highway 174 westbound is starting to get the usual volume through Jeanne d'Arc Boulevard. And I'm not seeing any major incidents on city streets, but if you see something slowing things down, give us a call at 1-833-NOW-SLOW. 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And that's the latest traffic. I'm Antonia Altabonte.
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729 Vantley Kill Fair kicks off on Thursday, runs right through until Sunday. A lot going on, of course, the big parade on Thursday, the Wild Time Rodeo, Friday night's horse pull, and the Saturday night's Demo Derby. 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

0: I did it for love, yet no action. 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Some of the stories we're following this morning: three people arrested and charged following a reported break and enter and assault Monday night in Alexandria. One person suffered minor injuries. Man accused of posing as a cop arrested at Omega Park in Montebello. And a 62-year-old East Hawkesbury man facing multiple sexual offense charges following an OPP investigation. Info on those stories on the way at 8 o'clock. Becoming cloudy as the day goes on. Possible afternoon rain. Even a thunderstorm, 25 the high with the humidex. It's going to feel more like 30. 16 degrees in Prescott, Russell, SDG, and Western Quebec with Derek on The Big Breakfast. George Lucas. He's the guy that created Star Wars. He's opening the Skywalker Grill next month atop his Lucas Museum. Yes, it's George frickin' Lucas. Of course he's got a museum. His restaurant going to be a full-service restaurant serving lunch, dinner, and weekend brunch. Lucas says the menu will center on classic American dishes. Yep. Made from leftover parts used to make C-3PO and R2-D2.
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2: On the Queensway eastbound, you will find volume from about Maitland to Parkdale, and it looks like we're dealing with an incident just before you head Parkdale. The Queensway westbound is starting to get some volume through Nicholas, and it looks like we just have a crash now at the intersection of Hunt Club and Merivale Road. Other than that, I'm not seeing anything else that would slow you down. Start your vacation when you step onto your Porter plane and fly nonstop from Ottawa to Mexico, the Caribbean, and Costa Rica. 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And that's the latest traffic. I'm Antonia Altavante.
1: You woke up to this because AI can't pick the right Lotto Max numbers. At least one of us is still full of empty promises. 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

You might have heard us talking about this as a big event. Maybe you saw it on our socials, the first ever Castleman Rib Fest and Poutine comes to the J.R. Bidiso Complex in Castleman, obviously, next weekend, Friday the 21st until Sunday the 23rd. And I know a lot of people have been saying, how much are tickets? Where do I get tickets? Free admission, by the way. 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

0: 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Becoming cloudy and then rain quite possible in the afternoon. Might even get a thunderstorm or two depending on where you are. 25 the high, 17 right now. Your chance to do something fun for the fam this weekend. The kids will love it. Wilmette Farms Adventure, open for another season in Vantlekill. 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What is the passcode? 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If you go to our Facebook page, you'll see the passcode. 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They've got pedal carts. 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
2: On the Queensway eastbound, we're just dealing with a crash, it looks like, through Maitland, and I'm seeing delays through Parkdale. Queensway westbound slows through Nicholas. Highway 416 northbound, I'm just seeing construction-related volume through Roger Stevens Drive. And City Streets, we have a crash at Hunt Club just by Merivale Road. 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With the latest traffic, I'm Antonia Altavante.
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2: Good morning. It's just after 8 o'clock. I'm Derek Scott. Here's what's going on. Three people have been arrested following a reported break-in, enter, and assault Monday night in Alexandria. Vanessa Buss, Justin Maloney, and Ronald Olteen are all facing various charges, including break and enter. Buss also faces a probation violation charge, while Maloney is charged with mischief under $5,000. One person suffered minor injuries, and all three are scheduled to appear in Cornwall Court. A man accused of posing as a police officer was arrested late yesterday afternoon at Omega Park in Montebello after visitors reported suspicious behavior. Police stopped the vehicle shortly before 5, seizing several items as part of an ongoing investigation. A woman in the vehicle was released while the man remains under investigation and could face charges and a future court appearance. A fire broke out yesterday afternoon around the lunch hour at Garage Prudhum in Brownsburg, Chatham, sending a large amount of smoke into the air. The garage had operated at the site for many years and also sold used vehicles and serviced heavy trucks. Fire crews from Brownsburg, Chatham, and Lachute responded, while police closed the 148 for emergency crews to deal with the fire. The cause is now under investigation. An East Hawkesbury resident is facing multiple charges following an OPP investigation into alleged sexual offenses dating back to July of 2025. 62-year-old Robert Garby was arrested July 30th and charged with 5 counts of sexual assault involving a person under 16 and sexual interference. He's also charged with providing cannabis to a person under the age of 18. He was released following a bail hearing and is scheduled in Lauderdale Court in September. In big sports, the Jays beat the Red Sox 5-3. Big weather becoming cloudy as the day goes on. A 40% chance of showers this afternoon. Could get a thunderstorm as well, feeling like 30 with the humidex. Mainly cloudy tonight, showers and thunderstorms could continue, becoming foggy overnight, low near 14. Sun with cloud again tomorrow, 40% chance of showers, the risk of a thunderstorm, 29. Coming up on Friday, things cool down, 21 the high with sunshine. Right now it's 16, and now you're up to date.
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2: Have you ever noticed how sometimes telling the truth feels great right up until you actually tell it? This song takes that idea and turns it completely upside down. Instead of the truth setting you free, the message is basically, hey, congratulations, you told the truth, now enjoy the consequences. And you know, there's a great twist in the message. The song suggests that sometimes honesty isn't necessarily the smartest move. There are things you should tell, things that you should keep to yourself, and sometimes learning that lesson comes way too late. It's a song about honesty, regret, and realizing that maybe keeping your mouth shut would have saved you a whole lot of trouble. It's the story behind the policy of truth. 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

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Comment on what we're talking about. Miss some info? Want to wish someone a happy birthday? A shout out? Whatever. 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

0: Bare Naked Ladies in Enid. On Big FM, 100% locally owned and operated, clouds taking over, and then some showers in the afternoon with Big Afternoons and Lauren with the Big FM band just before 6. Oh, yes, a ton of local events and local regional info with Bill Kingston at 3, 4, and 5. 25 today's high, a bit muggier, 30 with the humid X. 17 degrees now on the Big Breakfast with Derek. Jays beat the Red Sox yesterday 5-3. They will be looking for another win in Toronto tonight at 7:07.
1: If you build it, he will come. 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
0: The Field of Dreams game set for tomorrow night. Apparently Netflix is going to be streaming it. The Twins will host the Phillies in Iowa. And fans will be able to sample a new Budweiser beer totally inspired by baseball. This brew has been aged with Major League Baseball bats. It's called Beechwood Reserved. And actual baseball bats were used to make the beer. You know, a lot of people who have sampled the beer ahead of the game tomorrow night say that it tastes a little salty. Yep, from players' sweat and blood. Damn, I got another sliver from this friggin' bat.
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3: On the Queensway eastbound, you will just find volume from about Maitland to Bronson, and it looks like we're dealing with an incident just before Parkdale. Queensway westbound slows from about Vanier Parkway to Nicholas, and Highway 460 northbound has construction slowing things down through Roger Stevens Drive. Other than that, we're still doing well. I'm just seeing volume on the Champlain Bridge coming in towards Ottawa, and a crash at Hunt Club and Merivale Road is still ongoing. 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And that's the latest traffic. I'm Antonia Altabonte.

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2: 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Currently entering its ninth consecutive day. Your toothbrush misses you. Heck, we all miss you.

0: 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Good morning, it's Derek with you on The Big Breakfast. More bad news for Tesla, yet another recall.
1: Well, listen to this. Tesla just had to recall 20,000 cars because the headlights are too bright. Usually when a Tesla is too bright, it's because it's on fire.

0: You know, awfully ironic. I experienced that on the weekend. I can't feel my face. Beverages of choice could be to blame. No guarantees. It's the Big Breakfast on Big FM, 100% locally owned and operated, 839. Some of the stories we're following this morning on Big FM. Three people arrested and charged following a reported break and enter and assault in Alexandria Monday night. Man accused of posing as a police officer arrested at Omega Park in Montebello. Major fire at a garage in Brownsburg, Chatham yesterday that sent heavy smoke into the air and temporarily closed the 148. The cause remains under investigation. And a 62-year-old East Hawkesbury man facing multiple sexual offense charges following an OPP investigation. Info on those stories up on our website at bigfm.ca. Weather for the region today becoming mainly cloudy as the morning and day goes on. Possibly some afternoon showers, even a thunderstorm or two, 30 with the humidex. 16 degrees right now. If you find it tough to sleep at night because you're too hot, you know, maybe your wife's going through menopause, dealing with hot flashes, there's a couple of home hacks that you may want to try. And some of these are legit because they come from the Red Cross. For example, try soaking your feet in cold water before bed. They say this will lower your body's temperature and help you relax at night. So hopefully you can fall asleep. Oh, you can also run your wrists under cold water, or you can put a pair of socks in the fridge or freezer and wear them to bed. Welcome to middle age, where your bedroom routine becomes marinating your feet overnight.
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2: On the Queensway eastbound, I'm just seeing some volume through Parkdale, and it looks like we're dealing with a crash just after Mayland Avenue. The Queensway westbound slows from about the split to Nicholas, and it looks like there's a crash now just by Nicholas. Highway 460 northbound just has road work slowing things down through Roger Stevens Drive, and then I'm not seeing any major problems on city streets. Good things happen slowly. The same goes for wealth. 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And that's the latest traffic. I'm Antonia Oldavante.
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We're also on that Instagram thing, not on Snapchat yet. But you know what? We could be on Tinder.

0: 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And Lauren's back in with Bill Kingston, local and regional info, 3, 4, and 5. 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You and I will do it all over again tomorrow morning after 6. 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
2: On the Queensway eastbound, I'm just seeing some volume from about Mainland to Parkdale. It looks like the issue has cleared. Queensway westbound, it looks like there's still a crash near Nicholas, and I'm seeing delays from Highway 174 split. And then I'm just seeing construction-related delays in the usual area at Bank and Riverside Drive. Other than that, we're moving well on city streets and our bridges. 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FSRA license 12456 level 2. And that's the latest traffic on Antonia Altavante.
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1: Hello, friends. You know who this is. It's Lauren from The Big Afternoon. So here's the deal. I'm on between 3 and 6 weekdays, and it's a glorious pile of whatever. You see the joke there? We got the final vault around 3:45, some special guests, trending stuff, basically everything except responsible adult conversation, because I don't know how to do that yet. We'll hear from the Big FM band. They come in just before 6 o'clock, and because I'm a sucker for punishment, my mom calls. It's Big Afternoons, where I kind of try to make your ride home weird.
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4: Mainly cloudy with a small chance of afternoon showers. The risk of a thunderstorm, 25 the high, feeling like 30. Clouds and showers with the possibility of thunderstorms tonight, a low near 14. Sun with cloud, again, a small chance of afternoon showers, the risk of a thunderstorm tomorrow. The humid eggs tomorrow at 29. On Friday, mainly sunny, a bit cooler, the high 21. 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
4: Mainly cloudy with a small chance of afternoon showers. The risk of a thunderstorm, 25 the high, feeling like 30. Clouds and showers with the possibility of thunderstorms tonight, a low near 14. Sun with cloud, again, a small chance of afternoon showers. The risk of a thunderstorm tomorrow. The humid eggs tomorrow at 29. On Friday, mainly sunny, a bit cooler, the high 21. 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

Are we the only ones that miss being able to eat peanuts at the bar? Not for the peanuts, just so we could throw the shells on the floor or at other patrons. Shut up, buddy! You used that same joke last week. 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
9: Mainly cloudy with a small chance of afternoon showers, the risk of a thunderstorm, 25 the high, feeling like 30. Clouds and showers with the possibility of thunderstorms tonight, a low near 14. Sun with cloud, again, a small chance of afternoon showers, the risk of a thunderstorm tomorrow. The humid eggs tomorrow at 29. On Friday, mainly sunny, a bit cooler, the high 21. For local and regional info and upcoming events, visit bigfm.ca.
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Are we the only ones that miss being able to eat peanuts at the bar? 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Shut up, buddy! 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
10: Cloudy throughout the afternoon, possible showers as well. The risk of a thunderstorm, 25 the high, the humid X at 30. Showers could continue tonight, the risk of thunderstorms. Foggy overnight, low near 14. Sun with cloud back tomorrow, a 40% chance of afternoon showers and thunderstorms tomorrow, 29 with the humid X. On Friday, mainly sunny, cooling down a bit, the high 21. 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
7: Cloudy throughout the afternoon, possible showers as well. The risk of a thunderstorm, 25 the high, the humid X at 30. Showers could continue tonight. The risk of thunderstorms, foggy overnight, low near 14. Sun with cloud back tomorrow, a 40% chance of afternoon showers and thunderstorms tomorrow, 29 with the humid X. On Friday, mainly sunny, cooling down a bit, the high 21. 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
4: Cloudy throughout the afternoon, possible showers as well. The risk of a thunderstorm, 25 the high, the humid X at 30. Showers could continue tonight. The risk of thunderstorms, foggy overnight, low near 14. Sun with cloud back tomorrow, a 40% chance of afternoon showers and thunderstorms tomorrow, 29 with the humid X. On Friday, mainly sunny, cooling down a bit, the high 21. 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
2: Good afternoon, it's 3 o'clock. I'm Bill Kingston. Here's what's going on. An online petition calling for the removal of the U.S. ambassador to Canada now has over 56,000 signatures. The petition accuses Pete Hoekstra of making statements that undermine the Canada-U.S. diplomatic relationship and intervening in Canadian political discourse. The online petition is set to be presented in the House of Commons this fall by Green Party leader Elizabeth May. How does cannabis affect the brain? The federal government is putting $24 million toward the Canadian Institutes of Health Research to gather scientific evidence. The Canadian Cannabis and Brain Health Consortium of 10 teams, including Montreal University and McGill, will look at potential benefits and harms of the drug. Ottawa police are looking for witnesses after a pedestrian was struck and killed on Highway 174 in the east end of the city. It happened just before 10 Tuesday night in the eastbound lanes near Blair Road. Investigators want to speak to anyone who may have witnessed the collision or have dash cam footage. The head of OC Transpo insists the trains are ready for civil servants heading back to work this fall, as well as college and university students going back to class. Rick Leary says they've heard from the public about reliability issues with the service and are addressing them, with 30 routes getting new schedules. Ride numbers are expected to jump by 65,000 trips a week into downtown Ottawa. Police in Quebec have arrested a man accused of posing as a cop. Provincial police received calls about a suspicious guy at Omega Park, north of Montebello, and stopped his vehicle late yesterday afternoon. The man was arrested, but so far the Quebec Provincial Police have not announced charges. They also seized several items from the vehicle, but didn't say what they were. Big sports. The Toronto Blue Jays will be looking to make it 3 wins in a row in Boston tonight. Jose Soriano gets the start for the Jays. Toronto is closer to the final AL wildcard berth, just 2.5 games back. In the WNBA, the Toronto Tempo are visiting Dallas. The LA Lakers are being sold to businessmen Josh Kushner and Bob Iger for a blockbuster $12.5 billion. Mark Walter bought the basketball team in October for $10 billion. Big FM weather, mainly cloudy tonight, a chance of showers and the risk of a thunderstorm. Fog patches developing near midnight with a low of 14. Becoming a mix of sun and cloud tomorrow morning with a chance of showers in the afternoon, also the risk of a thunderstorm. Fog patches dissipating in the morning with a high of 24. It will feel like 29. On Friday, sunny and 24. Right now it's 25 degrees, and now you're up to date.

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Hey there, it's Lauren Glaser. So I want to share with you something I found on BuzzFeed a little while back. It deals with our generation, and it also deals with the current generation. 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

0: Big FM playing whatever. It's Triumph and Follow Your Heart. Hey there, it's Lauren Glaser. So, yeah, I've been checking out the BuzzFeed website, and you know what? They do all kinds of really interesting reporting. And I found an interesting article from them basically pointing out all the stuff that either us as millennials, or as we like to be called also, Xennials, that's a new term. If you don't believe me, just look it up, Google. They found what's an inconvenience to us, just a little minor inconvenience to us, would probably throw the current generation completely off. There's a lot of material here and just some of their findings. So, like, remember when you were in school, elementary school, high school, whatever it was, when you had to do a project in school or maybe just a little bit of research, there were like a very narrow amount of places you could go. You could either crack open the encyclopedia if you had one at home, if you were kind of fancy like that, or just head out to the library to look stuff up, or you know, just check out a book you had hanging around. Completely would throw our generation completely off, because where do you get stuff now, right? There wasn't any Google. Here's one that should probably come back. Standing in line to buy concert tickets. I only say this because, as you know, when it comes to concerts and how expensive it is go and see a show, by making people go back and stand in line, you know what? That would kill off a lot of the resellers, and in turn, it would probably bring the cost of tickets back down. And you know what? We could all save a buck or two, right? No caller ID. You know, you took a chance picking up the phone, but on the flip side of that, prank phone calls were a thing, or so I've heard. I'm not disclosing anything. You know what? Kids today do have things pretty easy with a lot. You know what? In some cases, easier doesn't always make things better, right?
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12: Mainly cloudy tonight with a chance of showers and the risk of a thunderstorm. Fog patches developing near midnight with a low of 14. The fog patches dissipate tomorrow morning, then becoming a mix of sun and cloud, then a chance of showers in the afternoon and a possible thunderstorm. A high of 24, it will feel like 29. On Friday, sunny and 24. For local and regional information and events, visit bigfm.ca.
13: 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Try it. You likely won't remember. Whatever.

Big FM playing Whatever with Nirvana and Heart-Shaped Box. Good afternoon. It's Lauren Glaser. Circle this Saturday on your calendar because I want you to go out the family day. It's all being put on by the Optimist Club of Wendover. It's happening between 9 and 3:30 in the afternoon at the Lucien Delorme Community Center. There's going to be a barbecue, live music, and a lot of fun for the adults, not kids as well. Bouncy castles. They're not only for kids, okay? Bruce Springsteen now, Dancing in the Dark on Big FM, playing Whatever.

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The tiniest mystical shop in Ontario. 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

0: Big FM playing Whatever. Wild Cherry, play that funky music. That's your Vinyl Vault song for this afternoon. All brought to you by our good friends out in Van Cleek Hill at the Magic Dwarf. And go check them out. They have a really cool shop out in Van Cleek Hill. So, Wild Cherry, play that funky music. You know what? That band, I don't know if you knew this or not, because I had to do a little bit of research on this. I didn't know this myself. They are originally a rock cover band. And that song, Play That Funky Music, only happened because they were doing a gig back in 1975, and they were heckled at that gig. You know, disco was everywhere back in the day, and Wild Cherry was, having a hard time getting gigs because they were, of course, a rock act. So during one of those gigs, a guy in the audience goes and yells out, "Play some funky music, white boy." The frontman, Rob Parisi, wrote the phrase down, came up with the song not long after that. And another interesting fact, all the lyrics from the song are about how the band changed their musical styles to survive. And here's another fun fact. It was actually going to be the B-side to a Commodores cover that they were recording, but the bigwigs at their label said, no, this is going to be a hit, and moved the song to the A-side. And guess what? It was a number one hit in 1976.
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2: Good afternoon. It's 4 o'clock. I'm Bill Kingston. Here's what's going on. An online petition calling for the removal of the U.S. ambassador to Canada now has over 56,000 signatures. The petition accuses Pete Hoekstra of making statements that undermine the Canada-U.S. diplomatic relationship and intervening in Canadian political discourse. The online petition is set to be presented in the House of Commons this fall by Green Party leader Elizabeth May. How does cannabis affect the brain? The federal government is putting $24 million toward the Canadian Institutes of Health Research to gather scientific evidence. The Canadian Cannabis and Brain Health Consortium of 10 teams, including Montreal University and McGill, will look at potential benefits and harms of the drug. Ottawa police are looking for witnesses after a pedestrian was struck and killed on Highway 174 in the east end of the city. It happened just before 10 Tuesday night in the eastbound lanes near Blair Road. Investigators want to speak to anyone who may have witnessed the collision or have dash cam footage. The head of OC Transpo insists the trains are ready for civil servants heading back to work this fall, as well as college and university students going back to class. Rick Leary says they've heard from the public about reliability issues with the service and are addressing them, with 30 routes getting new schedules. Ride numbers are expected to jump by 65,000 trips a week into downtown Ottawa. Police in Quebec have arrested a man accused of posing as a cop. Provincial police received calls about a suspicious guy at Omega Park, north of Montebello, and stopped his vehicle late yesterday afternoon. The man was arrested, but so far the Quebec Provincial Police have not announced charges. They also seized several items from the vehicle, but didn't say what they were. Big sports. The Toronto Blue Jays will be looking to make it 3 wins in a row in Boston tonight. Jose Soriano gets the start for the Jays. Toronto is closer to the final AL wildcard berth, just 2.5 games back. In the WNBA, the Toronto Tempo are visiting Dallas. The LA Lakers are being sold to businessmen Josh Kushner and Bob Iger for a blockbuster $12.5 billion. Mark Walter bought the basketball team in October for $10 billion. Big FM weather, mainly cloudy tonight, a chance of showers and the risk of a thunderstorm. Fog patches developing near midnight with a low of 14. Becoming a mix of sun and cloud tomorrow morning with a chance of showers in the afternoon, also the risk of a thunderstorm. Fog patches dissipating in the morning with a high of 24. It will feel like 29. On Friday, sunny and 24. Right now it's 26 degrees and now you're up to date.
0: TV lover and snack lover. So, the poster boy for trash TV and obesity. Damn, do we know how to hire him? Big Afternoons with Lauren on Big FM.

It's the Ataris and the Boys of Summer, Big FM, playing Whatever. Hey there, it's Lauren Glaser. So I've heard this before, this quote before. It's in you to give. I'm talking about blood. And we're doing the Go Big Blood Donor Clinic Monday, September the 7th. It's all happening at the Van Cleek Hill Community Center, which is on Mill Street from 1:30 till 3:30 in the afternoon. If you do want to donate, again, it's in you to give. That's what they said for the longest time. You could schedule your appointment at this website. It's blood.ca, or they have a phone number as well. It's 1-888-2-DONATE. 38 special now and Caught Up in You on Big FM, playing Whatever.

0: the spoons in romantic traffic. Big FM playing whatever. Good afternoon, friends. It's Lauren Glaser. So let me ask you this question. When you go on vacation, what do you do? Do you cruise? I'm talking about, you know, going on a cruise for a vacation. I have personally never gone on one. It's not really something that interests me or my family. You know, we prefer to be stationary. We like to go to those all-inclusives for a week. But you know what? Everybody has their preferences. So there's this cruise line. By the way, side note, they're considered to be the world's cheapest. Not the greatest selling point, in my opinion. But they're making news lately because they're now giving out fines to people who take their buffet food back to their cabins because of what's being called hygiene reasons. And you know what? Yeah, this seems to be like a good initiative, because just recently there was this big story out with the hantavirus. You remember the hantavirus. It was like after COVID and everybody was kind of freaking out a little bit. Oh, it's not going to be the next COVID. But, you know, kind of not. But yeah, and a lot of people got sick with it. And that was linked straight back to rodents. And you know what? I could see where the cruise line could take issue with this, because the last thing you want on a ship is something like rats because of, you know, people leaving leftovers all over the place. And you know what? You may say to yourself, you know what? It's something like this that really put you off going on a cruise. Here's something that will really put you off going on a cruise. There's a Netflix documentary that I saw a little while ago. It is called Trainwreck Poop Cruise. This is just in the title there. If you haven't seen it, well, yeah, you do got to check it out. The story right in its name. It's shockingly gross. And you know what? I don't handle other people's poop very well. And the cruise line that in the dock isn't even the world's cheapest. As I said, again, check that Netflix documentary out. It's called Trainwreck Poop Cruise. It'll make you rethink about going on a cruise.
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12: A severe thunderstorm watch is in effect. Mostly cloudy with a 60% chance of showers and the risk of a thunderstorm. Fog patches developing near midnight with a low of 16. A mix of sun and cloud tomorrow with fog patches burning off in the morning, then a chance of showers by the afternoon and a possible thunderstorm with a high of 25, the humidex 30. On Friday, sunny and 24. And looking ahead to the weekend, sunny on Saturday and sun and clouds on Sunday with highs of 24 and 25. 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

Have you seen the nonsense that he's posted on our social media? 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

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It's Dead or Alive, and you spin me round like a record, baby. Right round, round, round. I could go on and on and on, but that's not what they pay me for. Hey there, it's Lauren Glaser. So I want you to stick around because I am going to pass along some retro gadgets that have gotten the modern spin, and you know what? You can buy them right now. I'll give you all the details in a couple of seconds, okay? It's Kings of Leon now. 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

Big, you know we can hear everything you say when you're in the drive-thru, right? Thanks. I do think my voice is kind of sexy.

0: Brian Adams, Summer of 69, Big FM, playing Whatever. Good afternoon, it's Lauren Glaser. So yeah, I want to talk a little bit of retro stuff right now. You know, you've probably noticed, because I've noticed this, a lot of stuff right now out there, internet, TV, whatever you want to call it, they're trying to capitalize on the 90s. You know, music's cool again, to be fair. Did it ever stop really being cool? And talking about, you know, 80s, 90s stuff. Fashion trends also from back in the day. Yeah, they're kind of cool also. I just found an article that has sourced out some new products that are completely inspired by old school tech. And maybe you want to jot some of these down. Some things on here will definitely put you into that nostalgic kind of mood. And by the way, if you are looking, yes, you can buy all of these products on Amazon. On this list, a Discman portable music player. Looks identical to the ones from Sony back in the day. But, this is the big but, this one is rechargeable. It's able to connect to external speakers, and it supports both music and MP3 CDs. So, yeah, you can always listen to all those CDs that are collecting dust in the basement. Yeah, I'm in that group, too. I have a whole pile of CDs in the basement that they're just collecting dust. And you know what? Not too expensive, only $40. And now, you know, cars don't come with the CD player, so it might be something that you want to look into. In comparison, my first Discman, you know, this one I'm talking about, $40. My Discman was like $199, which was like $8 million back in 1989. Also on this list is what's called a retro gaming handheld console. Looks very much like a Game Boy, but it's better. It has a color screen. It's preloaded with 400 games. Again, big bonus, rechargeable, and only $19. Unfortunately, the list of games on there isn't listed, so, you know, hopefully Mario and, like, Contra's on there. Here's a cool one, too. Remember back to when you were a kid, and you may have had a watch that was a calculator, or maybe one that was a video game. Mine was Q-Bert. I loved Q-Bert. You could relive that experience with this. It's called MyPlay Tetris Smartwatch. So you could basically play Tetris on a color screen. It has fitness stuff like a regular smartwatch, too, and it's also waterproof. A little bit on the pricey side, though. $80 is what it's going to set you back. So, yeah, if you are looking to relive your time back in the day, just check all that stuff out on Amazon.
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1: 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Whether it's to buy wood, tools, or a ladder to spy on your neighbor, Rona Lalonde is the place to go.
2: Good afternoon. It's 5 o'clock. I'm Bill Kingston. Here's what's going on. An online petition calling for the removal of the U.S. ambassador to Canada now has over 56,000 signatures. The petition accuses Pete Hoekstra of making statements that undermine the Canada-U.S. diplomatic relationship and intervening in Canadian political discourse. The online petition is set to be presented in the House of Commons this fall by Green Party leader Elizabeth May. How does cannabis affect the brain? The federal government is putting $24 million toward the Canadian Institutes of Health Research to gather scientific evidence. The Canadian Cannabis and Brain Health Consortium of 10 teams, including Montreal University and McGill, will look at potential benefits and harms of the drug. Ottawa police are looking for witnesses after a pedestrian was struck and killed on Highway 174 in the east end of the city. It happened just before 10 Tuesday night in the eastbound lanes near Blair Road. Investigators want to speak to anyone who may have witnessed the collision or have dash cam footage. The head of OC Transpo insists the trains are ready for civil servants heading back to work this fall, as well as college and university students going back to class. Rick Leary says they've heard from the public about reliability issues with the service and are addressing them, with 30 routes getting new schedules. Ride numbers are expected to jump by 65,000 trips a week into downtown Ottawa. Police in Quebec have arrested a man accused of posing as a cop. Provincial police received calls about a suspicious guy at Omega Park, north of Montebello, and stopped his vehicle late yesterday afternoon. The man was arrested, but so far the Quebec Provincial Police have not announced charges. They also seized several items from the vehicle, but didn't say what they were. Big sports. The Toronto Blue Jays will be looking to make it 3 wins in a row in Boston tonight. Jose Soriano gets the start for the Jays. Toronto is closer to the final AL wildcard berth, just 2.5 games back. In the WNBA, the Toronto Tempo are visiting Dallas. The LA Lakers are being sold to businessmen Josh Kushner and Bob Iger for a blockbuster $12.5 billion. Mark Walter bought the basketball team in October for $10 billion. Big FM weather. A severe thunderstorm watch is in effect. Mainly cloudy tonight with a 60% chance of showers with the risk of a thunderstorm. Fog patches developing near midnight, a low of 16. For tomorrow, a mix of sun and cloud. Fog patches burning off in the morning, then a chance of showers by the afternoon and a possible rumble of thunder with a high of 25, the humidex 30. Sunny on Friday, 24, and looking ahead to the weekend, sunny for Saturday and sun and clouds on Sunday with highs of 24 and 25. Right now it's 26 degrees, and now you're up to date.
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1: 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And people say we monkey around.
0: Not that. We still have a shred of dignity.

Lenny Kravitz, Are You Gonna Go My Way? Boom. Yeah, there you go. Big FM playing whatever. Hey there, it's Lauren Glaser. So you kind of know me by now, right? I love Seinfeld. And this little tidbit kind of blew my mind because I knew Seinfeld was really close to real life for Larry David. I didn't know how close it was. I'll get to all those details in a couple of minutes. Eurythmics now, and Here Comes the Rain Again on Big FM. Playing whatever.

0: Big Sugar and Turn the Lights On. Big FM playing Whatever. Hey there, it's Lauren Glaser. So you know what? You've heard this term, right? Art imitating life. And you know what? This is a perfect example. And this perfect example is tied into Seinfeld. And whenever possible, I like to talk Seinfeld because I'm a big Seinfeld fan. What can you not love about a show about nothing? So I want you to just think back, okay? Remember the episode where George sees a news segment about a hair loss treatment on TV? Then he goes and orders it from China. Well, guess what? That whole story, absolutely real. I didn't know this, and I'm a super huge Seinfeld fan. So back in the 80s, Larry David, if you see him now, he's bald. He was going bald back in the 80s, so that was like a long time ago. He was watching CNN, and he saw a segment about a doctor who had 100% effective herbal hair restoration treatment cream. So what did Larry Day do? He made it his mission to get his hands on a jar of the stuff. So he had to call China, of course, to get the order placed. And, you know, he didn't speak Chinese. And so he went as far as to go to a branch of the Bank of China to get somebody there to talk to the person on the other end taking the order. And yes, just like in the show where George got Ping, the delivery driver, to call the person in China. So yeah, they messed with it a little bit and changed a couple of things. But yeah, absolutely real. The stuff delivered to Larry David, slathered it all over his head. And again, just like in the show, it smelled awful, and he wore a big hat to cover it up. Then you had the whole side story with Kramer and the camcorder. That part also real. So Larry David had his friend Kenny Kramer film the whole progress, looking for, you know, little buds of hair. So it's in season 3, if you don't really know Seinfeld too much. That's the episode called The Tape. To be perfectly honest, I'm a big Seinfeld fan, and I want to say I've watched some other shows here and there, like, Cheers and some other stuff from the 80s. A lot of those shows didn't age well. Like Alf was like the perfect one that didn't age well. This one, I want to say Seinfeld didn't really age too badly.
1: Got a complaint? Call the Big Line. 866-569-4283. And we'll fix it just as quick as your counselor addressed your concerns back in 2007.
2: Hey! Ugh, again? Go bite somebody else. Ugh, I'm so sick of these darn mosquitoes.
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5: A severe thunderstorm watch is in effect. Mostly cloudy with a 60% chance of showers and the risk of a thunderstorm. Fog patches developing near midnight with a low of 16. A mix of sun and cloud tomorrow with fog patches burning off in the morning. Then a chance of showers by the afternoon and a possible thunderstorm with a high of 25, the humidex 30. On Friday, sunny and 24. And looking ahead to the weekend, sunny on Saturday and sun and clouds on Sunday with highs of 24 and 25. 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

It's Kansas and Carry On Wayward Son, Big FM, playing Whatever. Hey there, it's Lauren Glazer. So this is cool, and it's absolutely free. The Tucker House in Rockland is having a bridal fair on Sunday, September the 13th. Runs from 10 till 4 o'clock in the afternoon. 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Remember, that is happening September the 13th, 10 till 4, and it's absolutely free. Magic Now at Rood on Big FM playing Whatever.

Beery and Make Up Your Mind. Big FM playing whatever. Good afternoon. It's Lauren Glaser. Yeah, we got through another one. Congratulations. Pat yourself on the back. I say that often. Pat yourself on the back because you know what? You got through my nonsense for another afternoon. So we got to pass along some national days on the calendar for this Wednesday, August the 12th. So today, IBM PC Day. You know what? When I was growing up, we couldn't afford the IBM. So what did we have? We had the Franken computer. Just put together from random parts. But yeah, it worked. I was able to chat on my BBMs, talking to other people about nonsense like I do now. It's also Middle Child Day. I don't know anything about that. I just have a sister. I can imagine it's not the greatest. It's also National Gooey Butter Day. I've heard of a lot of cakes. I've never heard of gooey butter cake, but I'd be a buyer of that. It's also World Elephant Day. You know what? I don't think we're doing enough to help out these animals. And yeah, it's sad. That's all I have to say about that. It's also National Vinyl Record Day today. And for that, let's see what the Big FM band has come up for us.

0: 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That is it for me for this afternoon. You have a good rest of your afternoon into your evening. You take care, and I'll catch up with you again tomorrow between 3 and 6.
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0: 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On Friday, sunny and 24. And looking ahead to the weekend, sunny on Saturday and sun and clouds on Sunday with highs of 24 and 25. 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
1: 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Visit the La Violette family at 3330 County Road 17, formerly Mayo Bicycle, open daily from 8 to 6, or stop by the farm at 2730 Front Road in Chute Blondo, open Thursday to Sunday from 9 to 6. 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

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They forgot about you. We haven't. You guys have the best booze at parties.

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9: A severe thunderstorm watch is in effect. Mostly cloudy with a 60% chance of showers and the risk of a thunderstorm. Fog patches developing near midnight with a low of 16. A mix of sun and cloud tomorrow with fog patches burning off in the morning, then a chance of showers by the afternoon and a possible thunderstorm with a high of 25, the humidex 30. On Friday, sunny and 24. And looking ahead to the weekend, sunny on Saturday and sun and clouds on Sunday with highs of 24 and 25. 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